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0: future or the present. This is the beginning or the ending. 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The landscape may have been accidental. I'm still in a carriage on the fast train of the last train to transcend.
1: A teraz lekka zmiana klimatu. Przenosimy się do opery.

always the same old shit with you. Come on, man, do me right. 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